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The beat to the O, to the beat to the O. Wanna rock your body, wanna rock your soul. But I never ever said I do it better. Just know the time, it's not clever.